raindrops falling all around, freeing me from other sounds, trickling down my weary eyes, bringing me back. I'm ready to fly. Raindrops falling all around, freeing me from other sounds, trickling down my weary eyes, bringing me back. I'm ready to fly. Raindrops falling.

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K to the motherfucking I.

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I need a prescription? Do I need a prescription? Do I need a prescription? Do I need a prescription? Do I need a prescription?

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I couldn't find anything to eat. The people had changed their planet into a desert land. That's why I had taken that time away as an act of revenge.

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0: What is our daily living? If you can bear to look at it, if you can observe it, what is actually our everyday life? One can see that in that living there is a great deal of confusion. There is a great deal of conformity, contradiction. Where every man is against another man. Where in the business world you are ready to cut another's throat. Politically, sociologically, morally, there is a great deal of confusion. And when you look at your own life, you see that from the moment you are born till you die, it's a series of conflicts. Life has become a battlefield. Please observe it. Not that you must agree with the speaker or disagree with him, but just observe it. Just watch your act. Actual daily living. And when you do so observe, you cannot help seeing what actually is going on.
1: And it is good that all are not roses, that all are not lotuses. But something very mysterious is happening here. Darius, you can see. All kinds of people are here, from almost every country, from every religion. And nobody teaches them to be tolerant. And nobody teaches them to be respectful of the other's religion. These things are simply not talked about. And in fact, nobody is intolerant. In fact, nobody thinks in terms that the other is other. This is a totally different vision. My approach is that you have to drop

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1: In those days, it was the greatest song here. You understand? In one of them early days, you know, sound clash thing. From 6 o'clock and dance start, me play till daylight. And the bad man there, them man there, rule. A red stripe beer, 17 cents. Gun. Yeah, man, them come. Droves and thousands, a dance hall for hear me. Every tune is a different tune. And man, I lick ganja pipe and ganja pipe, I catch a fire and all them thing there. And them tune they used to rule dance hall. And bam! Map them crowd, a Rastafari around the man. Rap nice and every man are listening. Why you the hiat and a snare jump?

those days, it was the greatest sound here. 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In one of them early days, you know, sound clash thing. From 6 o'clock and dance start, me play till daylight when the sun up. The bad man there. Them man there, rule. A red stripe beer, 17 cents. Gun. Yeah, man, them come. Droves and thousands. A dance hall, if you hear me. Every tune is a different tune. And man, I lick ganja pipe and ganja pipe, I catch a fire and all them thing there. You see, in this life, I feel there is enough milk and honey for all of us. Young, old, new brand, whitey, Indian, blackie, shiny, Japanese, everybody in the world.

and your socks. 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

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I was partying way too hard on the weekend, so I will try to do the least amount of talking possible. Very nice weekend. Thank you, Gewölbe, for allowing me to play there. And Porco Rosso for the cool music. Jojo. And Garrido. Thank all of you guys. I will shut up now and leave you with the intro from Malen for Memphis Records.

Now we will listen to One Direction with his track Alma de Club for the label Mental Disorder. The EP is called Brothers in Arms by One Direction and Martin Vora from Uruguay.

Now we will listen to Indistinto by Montei. Montei, crazy Argentinian producer, very, very, very cool music. This label is called Trimets Records from France. And I had the pleasure of meeting the owner of this label last time I was in Paris. The name of this very nice individual producer and label owner is Seconds. Really cool guy. Thank you, Papi. He was a really, really good host for our Parisian adventures together with Vacuity Records and Paola. So yeah, he was nice enough to give me a test pressing from this record, which I have been playing for the last couple of months, and it is a banger, banger on go.

Next up, we will listen to the track Quemando Iglesias by Bruno, Burning Churches, Quemando Iglesias from the Desencanto number one. This track is actually from last year, but I don't give a shit, I love it. So, what up, Bruno from Argentina with Desencanto Records, Quemando Iglesias EP, the name of the song is also Quemando Iglesias, or Burning Churches. That would be not so bad.

Alright, next up we will listen to Emergency 960 by Ffranco. Yes, I don't know how to pronounce the name of this beautiful producer from Argentina, but Ffranco with the Seibo EP. Seibo is the national flower from Uruguay, just a colorful little tip. And this track is called Emergency 960, released on the label Sonate. Yes, also very cool label.

So yes, let me repeat once again, if I sound like I am thick or very weird, it's because I am both thick and a very weird person. Okay, next up we are listening to Ocultismo by Molen. Ocultismo is the B1 track from Ciudades Ocultas EP that Molen is releasing on my label called Mephis. This is already on pre-sale and will be on record stores on the second week of next year. So yes, this is Ocultismo by Molen for the EP Ciudades Ocultas on the label Mephis, dedicated to Uruguayan music but currently based here in Germany in Köln.

Next up, we have another Uruguayan producer called Alejo. The track is called Crazy Stranger, and it is for Coqueto Records number 4. This is a split EP between Alejo and Rupert Marnie from Germany. And yeah, Coqueto is a label based in Spain, if I am not mistaken, based in Barcelona, and has featured some beautiful crazy artists like Elias Stanin, Central Intelligence, and Gene, and blah blah blah, cool people.

treatment.

Jacob.

but right next up we have DJ Cadena with Forest Dance. DJ Cadena releasing from Colombia, if I'm not wrong, from Bogota, Colombia, on Retro Machina Records. Yeah, this is DJ Cadena with Forest Dance.

Okie dokie, to close this show, we will have a track by Existencia Pasajera and Mati Efe. The track is called Mental Spirit, released on Horda Records. This is a very, very cool ass label, I want to say, from the Netherlands. No, I'm talking bullshit. Horda Records is from Ukraine. Ukraine, Dika. And please, little Jesus, baby Jesus, don't let me be wrong, but I think I'm pretty sure these guys are coming from Valparaíso in Chile. If I am mistaken, then I wasn't right.

0: Okie dokie, my dear friends, this has been the last edition of Electro Latino number 3, with a lot of beautiful music from Argentina, Uruguay, Chile, and maybe some other country that I forgot. Thank you for.
1: Hey everyone, happy March 8th. I'm Evie Helen Reckendrace. I'm a writer, I'm a poet, and I'm an activist. And I have prepared some of my writing for you, and I have also recorded some other people's writing, along with some music, to fill the hour. And I hope you enjoy it.

History of lesbianism, how they came into the world. The women loving women came in 3 by 3 and 4 by 4. The women loving women came in 10 by 10 and 10 by 10 again until there were more than you could count. They took care of each other the best they knew how, and of each other's children, if they had any. How they lived in the world, the women-loving women learned as much as they were allowed, and walked and wore their clothes the way they liked, whenever they could. They did whatever they knew to be happy or free, and worked and worked and worked. The women-loving women in America were called dykes, and some liked it and some did not. They made love to each other the best they knew how, and for the best reasons. How they went out of the world, the women-loving women went out one by one, having withstood greater and lesser trials and much hatred from other people. They went out one by one, each having tried in her own way to overthrow the rule of men over women. They tried it one by one, and 100 by 100, until each came in her own way to the end of her life and died. The subject of lesbianism is very ordinary. It's the question of male domination that makes everybody angry. The hidden universe rages. It is clear to me now that what has been inside for me for so long has to make its way to the surface. There is no other way. Whatever you say, whatever you do, whatever you may seem to do, whatever we may seem to do, there is no other way. I want you to hold on to my hand as we make our way down the stairs, down the street, down the street, down the subway, down the subway car, down the subway car, down the subway car, and we ride. And ride and ride, ride, ride down into the darkness that is the hidden universe. We participate in the creating of the world by decreating ourselves. My autocorrect wants to change the D prefix into a re prefix, unable to grasp how one might ever could decreate something. There again. What is it that love dares the self to do? Pan tolmaton. All is to be dared. Love dares the self to leave itself behind, to enter into poverty. The book that I'm meaning to write is not writing itself, it is sitting here in my mind. I don't know how I can write, I just know where I can write, with you. Eros is an experience of melting. Everything is contradictory. Eros means lack. I learned that desire is not a lacking situation, but a seeking one. You seek out desire, what you desire, what we desire, what desires us in small interactions with each other every day. Sometimes we do not confront, sometimes we hide, we retreat, we find something that makes us not make a leap, even though our bodies seem ready, but our minds do not, have not found a way through it yet, cannot conceptualize a ground to stand on afterwards. As a result, we may avoid with seemingly good reasons. Being a lesbian is not that. Being a lesbian is to dare, to always dare, to find ways to dare, and to dare in love because love dares. Being a lesbian is not to be a woman. When I entered that room with her, when I sat down next to her, when I watched her mouth exclaim, "Monique Wittig changed my life," I knew what it was to be a lesbian. It was setting ourselves free from whatever came before, her taking my hand and me taking hers, entering into something that cannot only be described as the ultimate daring. It is to create in love.

Oh, baby, let me breathe a bit, suffocating under your leg. One thing, other time is more personal than the time with the cops. I come onto you like I'm a person who knows stuff. Your fingers smell like cigarette smoke and burned coffee grounds, going back to no tomorrow. Falling in love feels like I'm edging fate a little. Go on. I'd love to have a coffee from today in 3 days. Your bed is the place. In fact, I hate my bed for not having anything of you in it. Fuck that bed. Come on, hungry for another one. One night. Call, then you don't. Fucking joke. Make me rice for breakfast again. Would you just run into me, please? I'm circling around this building. I don't care what you all think of me. Faces, hello. I'm begging. B-E-G-G-I-N-G. That's right. If I would see you in the streets, I'd run into the opposite direction and circle you to kiss the back of your head. Stay with the trouble now. This crushing feeling feels crushing on my skin. Tattoos burning blue in time. Immediate spike. Moon grinding on your knee. Put your hands on your head. Guide her to your lap. Desire dripping. Saliva merging with mine. And above it, the headlights of reason. Hunching towards certain failure. Drips the same water. Can't remember your lips, words from your eyes form beds, wet and precisely, foregoing is the meaning, regretful meaning, I just mean not to fall over the edge, that is so hungry for my feet, I wanna put my everything into you, I said it before, and when I said it then, I said lean, but now I mean put, I wanna take my body, and carve out parts for you, not because you don't know where you are going, but because there is things about me you do not know, and afraid of retaliation and repression, state or otherwise, will get me somewhere, where. I will say the streets are not safe, but then, holy shit, what even is safe anymore that is not concerned with anything other? Putting us in planes will not suffice. Juxtaposing touch with healing, with skin, with not skin. Tell me which door is yours. Shrouds, black, not white. No insignia to mark our bed. Bed death, grounded pepper mixed with saline solution to warn the spiders and mice which way not to find their friends. Ours will know by the sound of moaning and screeching skin. I remember the first time when we descended the stairs, I suffocated your hands. I want something not yet. I measure closeness and becoming. I scrub the tiles of my bathroom for you as coping with the arrival of being. I couldn't open up myself more than this. Wet cement drops from scaffolding, uncertainty into certainty made by our hands, dunking into it, laughing at dogs, make offerings to the river, speaking to the river, only living by the river, and you say, you have never seen me happier than this. Down, wow, this merging is so difficult, yet growing out of my fingers is touch, growing out of my thoughts is God. When does food turn into bait? Is your blood food or bait in this case, meaning our case? Meaning thoughts I had. We're seen by each other, smelled by each other, through our pants sometimes. Fabrics touched each other. I love to speak in absolutes, but no one can stand them. This state of mind loves a prefix. Give me a word, give me two actually. You say we can do magic as a couple, 1 + 1 = 3. On video call I say something about being desire driven, you laugh. I stood in the library garden, thought I'm lucky enough to have you. Day in bed, not knowing, not doing what I know I have to do a little too much. Yet river carries time, you get up with me, bring me water to make. Trains to Paris, flights to Lisbon, same sea that looks different. Another one,
I let you have a sip, make an offering again to the river, make an offering again to God. Again, be impassible this time. After, I wish I could fuck you in a form that is not detected by nature or sexuality. Let our bodies become untrue with salt and oil, with baths and hunger. Give space to the real, to derangement, sense that somewhere in there surpass capture. Kneel down again before that record player turned altar and speak your spells, making more life with you. I say I couldn't open up much more than this. I want to carve those words into my body, birch tree in the garden, birch tree in heart, knife, and we have nowhere else to start. I got a disembodied feeling between my arms. There is only throbbing heat. I cannot learn anything anymore, because I feel like it will be made into nothingness by you. Asking, there is the lamp dividing the table. The room is being cut in two by your screen. I like looking at your thoughts through your eyes, like looking at the moon through your language that isn't spoken but sought. Blood moon, they called it this morning. Desperation. We burned what has burned you and rebuilt. I promised as I was crying in your bed, thinking of burned olives and soft bark, we were not letting them get away with it. Heated blood causes a hardened crust. By Saturday, I'll make it, I'm sure. My mind, just an expanding lexicon of ways to make you beg. Return to my face, I will throw myself in yours. That's called mitigation, I learned. So much from the touch you handed over to me on that Monday night. Touch you everywhere in that house is my new aim. Letting everyone know too that we touched. Wanna give you a signpost to my brain. Wishing I could spill open in front of you. Give me a cigarette, I can light it myself. Self-immolation, that is nothing but standing in the hallway, everyone around, blisters forming on my stomach, popping open blood and pus, and there, finally, all my thoughts for everyone to see, because you touched me before. You can read them first. She said, damn, you really OD'd on that fire sign shit. Where were you the whole time? I guess it's some fade and future shit. Come on in me, I want to take off my clothes in front of you, slowly but just slow enough so I can see you from my emptied out body. Fucking made impossible, but I believe you could help me a bit with that. What if we forget all this for a second? There's this wet bed in front of us, look at it, drenched. My arms in your palm, my face on your cheek, your fire moon, and the moon is just an open wound. Hanging in the sky, waiting for the scar tissue to form. Scarcity, it's myth.

stand on the brink of a great achievement. In this island, there is no solution to be found to our disagreements by shooting each other. There is no real invader here. We are all Irish in all our different kinds of ways. We must not now or ever in the future show anything to each other except tolerance, forbearance, and neighborly love.

I wrench out your teeth one by one, your minuscule short and square incisors, your well-developed pointed canines, your premolars, and I arrange them in front of me. One by one I see them gleaming, they are removed with their roots. To whom should I offer them if not to Sappho, the most distant, telling her that resembled? They constitute the most living necklace ever to be seen by female eyes. I ask you which of us shall wear it. You part your lips, my mutilated one, over your blood-stained gums. I insert my tongue into each socket in succession. I probe your wounds, my lips, my fingers. Receive your blood with my mouth, with my hands. I make red marks and traces on your body. Your mouth bleeds without stopping. You do not complain, my so silent one. You regard me fixedly, while in great haste I cover your body with great signs. While I am all goose flesh, while I seize the small shreds of your ripped flesh between my intact teeth, while you smile horribly at me, you most beautiful of all women. I wish for no more metaphors to fill my pages. Just raw, honest writing makes money, I said to you on my couch, where dust is collecting on your side, where it never settles like we will settle in a new life. There we have it again, damn it. This was easier when I was living with my shame. Make some space for me in your room. Hang that picture elsewhere, but don't take it down. Kiss it every morning.

So this was it. My name's Evie. I'm a poet, writer, and activist based in Cologne, Germany right now. And thanks for Culture Radio for having me. And thanks for you for sharing this hour with me. And I hope you have a great rest of your day. You can find me on Instagram at Evie Helen Ray and everywhere on the internet. Bye-bye.

indiscriminately merging with anything and everyone, water unifies. 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Water is generous, sometimes a little too generous, overflowing with bounty and pleasant joy. Yet, a stable earthen container, or seawall, finds water committed to taking shape as a reflecting pool, cove, or lake. Just as the sea refuses passage to no one, water accepts all who come its way. Water accepts all walks of life, and we gratefully surrender and open to this healing element.

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0: neurotics, no,
1: no
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